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1: Tamaya J here. Don't let your yesterday's pain stop tomorrow's promise. God timing is always perfect. All right. Remember, God got us. All right. We got some more great music on the way. Keep it locked right here. I'm Tamaya J on Never Miss the Beat.
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Pepe Pot. Y'all make this a 10 revival tonight. Come on. Shaka yaba. Jesus.

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1: Thank you.

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That son said, "Yes." He said,

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1: Welcome to the show on this Saturday morning, the end of July of 2021. Saturday, July 24th already. It's hard to believe that the month has gone by so fast. The summer has gone by so fast. I mean, we're about 3 weeks before the start of school again, and people have hardly had an opportunity to enjoy the summer, to take on vacations like they used to, and do all the things that we considered normal at one point in time. And it's all because of the COVID pandemic that we've been through since February of last year. The good news is that the new president, who is the real president, and for all those who still believe in the big lie, Joe Biden is in fact the real president. He has done a remarkable job in suppressing the COVID pandemic and getting the numbers down. At one point in time, we had reached 600,000 deaths or more in the United States. And that figure has been dramatically decreased as a result of the new president. The old president, the guy named Trump, did absolutely nothing, notwithstanding the fact that he was well aware in February of 2020 that we were about to enter into a pandemic that could very well, and this was the knowledge at that time, could very well cost the lives of many Americans. Well, in fact, it did. And he preached the big lie that it was a passing situation. It would be over with in 30 days, and just two or three people were infected, and on and on and on. The lies kept coming from him, and those lies eventually led to over 600,000 Americans losing their life. And then Joe Biden took over as president, thank God, and immediately put together a plan to do away with to combat the COVID problem in this country. And lo and behold, was successful with it. Things began to open back up again, even in Illinois. The COVID rates and the science that they used to determine where we stood with respect to the COVID told us that it was safe to begin life anew, back to what we used to do. And so our governor began to open things up. Mask mandates were not really enforced. Restaurants were allowed to reopen. Movie theaters were allowed to reopen. Travel began again anew, and at least in Illinois. There were still some states that were in denial, Florida being one of those, Missouri being another one, our close neighbor, Missouri. That still believed in the big lie that Trump had told. That's the first big lie. The second big lie was that Trump, which he's still promoting, Trump said that he won the last election for president. Well, let me remind everybody that Joe Biden got well over 83, 84 million votes in that election. Trump only got 75 million. And His supporters continue to trumpet the fact that he got 75 million votes. Well, that's substantially less than 83 million votes. And Joe Biden won that election and won it fair and square. He won it in states that Trump previously had won. And so Trump is still going around the country as we speak, trumpeting that lie. And also discouraging people from getting the vaccine that will save their life. Unfortunately, we have a new strain of the virus called the Delta virus. I don't know if you are listening to my voice today, whether or not you have gotten your two shots, but trust me, those two shots could not only save your life, but save the lives of some of your family members that you may expose if you have the virus or you contract the virus. It could save their life as well, just by virtue of making contact with you if you get it. Unfortunately, the positivity rate, as reported by the Peoria City County Health Department, has doubled in the past 2 weeks as a result of the Delta virus. And where we used to, as of July 1, the seven-day average was one new case per day. One new case per day. When we used to have over 50, 60 a day before Joe Biden took over as president. But because of the new virus, the Delta virus, where we had on July 1, seven-day average of one new case a day. Now we're back in double digits. The health department is reporting that we have an average of 10 new cases each day. And these are the cases that involve the new Delta virus. And so people are beginning to get sick again. And it's all because some people believe that they don't need the vaccine. They don't need to be inoculated against this Delta virus, and so they are what they call deniers. And it's happening not only in our city, not quite to the numbers that they're happening in Missouri. Missouri's having a statewide emergency because of the spread of the Delta virus. And that's because they have a governor in Missouri who is a denier himself or herself and has not followed the rules in order to keep the citizens of Missouri safe from the virus. Florida is just as bad. Governor Ron DeSantis in Florida has been a denier all along. Well, now he has been inundated with the new Delta virus in his state and maybe back at a point where they have to start shutting down again. We're in a position in this state, as I said, that we started to open up. People have started to take vacations again. And that comes at a good time because school's going to be starting again in the middle of August. But if we continue to go the way we are, we'll be back to the shutdown mode again if the number of daily reports of positivity continue to go up. July 1st, one new case a day. And now, as of July 23rd, just 22 days later, we're up to 10 new cases each day. So that does not bode well for the future. and what we may be in for if we continue to deny. And of course, they attribute the increase to some of the zip codes in the state of Illinois. And everybody's heard this, that it appears that the black community, especially, has too many vaccination deniers who don't believe that they need to be inoculated against this virus. I don't know if that's true or not. I tell you, I know that the people that I connect with on a daily basis, family and friends and acquaintances, if you ask them, they've all received their two shots of the vaccine. So I don't know who it is in the black community. I do know that there's a disparity between, believe it or not, politically disparity between Republicans and Democrats. Democrats, by and large, believe that in this Delta virus, and they have taken precautions against it. They have gotten their shot. They have, say, you know, done all the things that were necessary to try to eliminate this scourge of our state and our nation. They have stayed 6 feet apart when they're with crowds. They have washed their hands. They have worn their masks. They have done what's necessary, and especially they've gotten the inoculations against the virus. But still, the word is that the black community is not complying with the requirements that they receive the COVID shot. Well, that may be as it may. I don't know whether it's true or not true. But we've got to become serious about this infection, because we'll be back to where we were before this summer, and everything will be closed down again. Restaurants will close. Travel will be restricted. People won't be able to take vacations. Who knows what's going to happen when school starts again in the middle of August? How, you know, whether we'll have in-class education or go back to doing it remotely. I don't know, but I don't know about you, but I don't want to go back to that state of affairs. I want to make sure that people get vaccinated and play by the rules. Now, there's some talk about, for those deniers, you know, that they may be restricted in terms of what they can do. For example, if you can't prove that you've had your two shots of the antivirus medication, you may not be able to get on a public bus. You may not be able to call a cab. You may not be able to go into some building. You may be restricted significantly in what you can do in everyday life. And that's fair as far as I'm concerned. You may have the right to refuse to get the virus shots. You certainly, and that's what people are saying, that they have a constitutional right. I doubt that very seriously. They have a constitutional right to refuse to get the vaccines. Well, you may have that right, but you don't have a right to infect other people because of your stupidity. or your reluctance, whatever you may call it. So a number of things that we take as the right, everyday rights, may be denied you. You may not be able to go into a grocery store like Hy-Vee unless you can prove that you've had your two shots. You may not be able to get on a public bus and travel downtown if you need transportation. There are so many things that could be denied you if you have not gotten the shots that protect not only yourself but your family and people you may come into contact with respect to this virus. This is not rocket science, as far as I'm concerned. The new reports that we're getting out of the health department is that the most people who are being infected today with this Delta virus are people who have not had their shots.

vaccinations. I've had both of my shots. And I can say unequivocally that they were not painful. They were easy. There was a separation of about 15 days in between the first shot and the second shot. But I'm less likely to get this new strain because I had been inoculated. But even if I get it, I won't get sick as the people who are unvaccinated. Now, I know that the NAACP locally has a program where they are tracking contact tracing of people who have contracted the disease to try to find out who they may have come in contact with that could have infected them. So if you get a request from those individuals, if you contract the disease and you get a request from them to reveal you may have come in contact with in the last, I don't know, 3 or 4 days prior to your getting the virus, that you'll cooperate so that we can try to make sure that people get contacted, make sure that people that are contacted, they have had their shots, or get scheduled to get their shots, so that we can beat this disease again. You know, I don't look forward to another summer where, you know, I can't travel for a vacation, can't go from state to state. I certainly have no desire to go through the state of Missouri, which is a sister state to Illinois, for fear that if I have to stop at a gas station, I may run into some people in Missouri who have not been vaccinated. And you don't know. I mean, it's not like the scarlet letter, you know, is imprinted on your forehead that says, I'm unvaccinated. But even in crowds where you may go to or go into, some people will say they've been vaccinated and they haven't been. So in order to protect yourself, you need to be vaccinated. And that will substantially reduce the possibility of you becoming immensely sick as a result of getting this new Delta virus. So I don't know what else to say. The scourge is upon us again. And we need to do something about it. And one of the things we can do is to get vaccinated. If you have any questions about where you might get vaccinated, call the Peoria City County Health Department. And they will be able to give you information you know, about when and where you can go to get your shots. I was reading an article, you know, the Olympics just started in Japan. Japan is one of those countries that is largely unvaccinated. And yet we have over out of the individuals representing us, the 400 or 500 athletes who will be representing the United States in the Olympics in various and sundry different events. Over 100 of those athletes are going to Japan unvaccinated. I mean, how disrespectful that is of the other athletes from the United States who have taken the time to get the vaccinations, and now you have this 100 athletes in various capacities in terms of events who have decided not to get

0: vaccinated for this scourge. So they're taking the potential of getting the viruses themselves and affecting others to them, with them, to the Olympics. How disrespectful, how absolutely disrespectful they are of the other athletes, but more importantly, how disrespectful they are of the people in Tokyo. As I said, Japan itself is one of those countries that's been largely unvaccinated. And so the possibility is that they'll contract the disease from having contact with people in Japan. I don't know. I swear, it blows my mind. And so the moral of the story is you better think seriously if you have not been vaccinated about getting your two shots. Well, on the other fronts that are happening in the city of Peoria, I don't know if you noticed, but Judge John Vespa is sending a message to some of these young people that still believe that they are big, tough people by carrying guns and killing other people in our community. This scourge has to stop. It's as bad as the virus, as far as I'm concerned. But just recently, he sent a young man to jail for 75 years. 75 years. He was at a party, got into an argument with someone else at the party, and ended up shooting that other person and killing him. Well, that happened back in 2020. But just Friday in Peoria County Circuit Court, Vespa sent the young man to jail for 75 years. Well, that's a natural life sentence under any circumstances. If he's only 20 years old, it'd be 95 years before he could be released from jail for that crime, because it carries the penalty of having to serve 100% of the time. Just a few weeks ago, he sent a young man to jail for 57 years, 55 or 57 years. That, too, is a life sentence for him. He was involved in a situation where he was not even the shooter. He didn't kill the person, but he was there. He searched the young man who was the victim's pockets to see if he had anything in his pockets. But he got sentenced to that horrible sentence because, not because he took part in the shooting, but because of his past background. He was a troublemaker when he was in high school, constantly in fights, constantly doing things to antagonize teachers in his classroom, disrupting things. And for that, Vesla felt the need to send him away, to eliminate him from society. Well, it happened again. This time, though, the young man got 75 years. So it's a message. He's sending it loud and clear. You want to continue to plague our communities by, you know, shooting people and carrying guns and acting like you're a big man just because you got a weapon in your hand. If you get caught, if you get convicted, you're going to go away for a long time. You might as well kiss your family goodbye, because the next time they see you, it'll be through a glass or a telephone or iron bars. Well, in any event, that's the program for this week. I hope that you'll stay safe. As the founder of this program used to say, family that stays together prays together. A family that prays together stays together. So take your family to churches of your choice this weekend. Pray for the city of Peoria and pray for our country. Bye-bye and see you next week.
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5: 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Ask them how the posts in their feed make them feel. These apps are built to be addictive, so kids, all of us in fact, will keep coming back for more, even when we are made to feel worse. It's bizarre. You might need to help your son or daughter reset their algorithm by unfollowing certain accounts and following or interacting with more positive ones. They might need suggestions of other healthier things to do, or to see you leading the way by example and putting your own phone away. In the run-up to bedtime, everyone's phone should go away, no questions asked. And if you need some help sort of, I guess, resetting expectations, try engaging parents of your kids' friends for a more coordinated

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Dr. Mark Whitlock with Get Right with God. Today, let's talk about getting right by exercising. Yes. Exercising is viewing the human body as a temple of the Holy Spirit and turns exercise into an act of obedience and worship. That means getting up and moving, doing your sit-ups and doing your push-ups, doing your run, walk around the block. Exercise is pushing through physical limitations to build mental and spiritual stamina, aiding in personal discipline and faith. Exercising improves mental energy, clarity, and focus, making it easier to meditate on scripture and hear

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